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There's only one thing you can't forget. You've got only one life. This is one night. And you'll never see her again.

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Whiskey need to tame the nerves. 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Answering the questions.

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1: 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Oh, ease my mind, ease my mind.